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Ramesh Babu and party. Special donor support is given by Y.P. Natraj. 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

The violin recital is concluded with Athilana by Lalgudi G. Jayaraman in the ragam Yamuna Kalyani, set to Misra Chaputalam.

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That was Rag March Ka March. In today's program, you just heard vocal rendition by Pandit Jasraj. 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

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In Nilambari Ragam, set to Aditalam, Mysore Lingarajar's Kirtana. Tarvata, Shrungara Lahari. Nilambari Ragam, Aditalam, Mysore Lingarajar's Kirtana.

were listening to a Carnatic classical flute recital by Shri Manda Ananth Krishna. He was accompanied on violin by Shri Dwaram Satyanarayan Rao and on Mridangam by Shri P. Jayabhaskar. 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

I need a mama, I need a mama, I need a mama, I need a mama, I need a mama, I need a mama, I need a mama, I need a mama, I need a mama, I need a mama, I need a mama, I need a mama, I need a mama, I need a mama, I need a mama, I need a mama, I need a mama, I need a mama, I need a mama, I need a mama, I need a mama, I need a mama, I need a mama, I need a mama, I need a mama, I need a mama, I need a mama, I need a mama, I need a mama, I need a mama, I need a mama, I need a mama, I need a mama, I need a mama, I need a mama, I need a mama, I need a mama, I need a mama, I need a mama, I need a mama, I need a mama, I need a mama, I need a mama, I need a mama, I need a mama, I need a mama, I need a mama, I need a mama, I need a mama, I need a mama, I need a mama, I need a mama, I need a mama, I need a mama, I need a mama, I need a mama, I need a mama, I need a mama, I need a mama, I need a mama, I need a mama, I need a mama, I need a mama,

Nivedita Sarkar. This is Ragam 24/7 on DTH Anytime Indian Music. 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